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3: I have to find a new way to open the show, Ellie. I say the same thing every week. Oh, it's the last Thursday of the month, and we made it again through another month. And I'm Jack Barton, and this is Jay Bear, the Jack Barton Entertainment album or artist review. We're reviewing the album and the artist, all four of them. And I'm here with the lovely and talented
4: Ellie Sanders.
3: Who's going to tell us what albums we're going to hear this week?
4: We're going to hear Maya De Vitry, All My Faith, Fruition, Something Noir, GA20 with Charlie Musselwhite, Blues Now, and Bella White, A Sign in the Weather.
3: There is an exclamation point on that album title, isn't there?
4: There is in my heart, if there's not.
3: Oh, okay. Okay, just checking there. Just checking. So, may as well just like start talking about the music so we can play the stuff already. And this is Maya De Vitry's fifth full-length album called All My Faith. And it's honestly the first one that caught my attention. And I might be a late bloomer with her here, but her new release exposes an exquisite skill to use words that not every songwriter possesses. A lot of songwriters can tell a story, but the way she uses the language, the lyrics make you feel the story. And to me, that's really what brings a song to life. There are emotions that are enhanced by the authenticity of her arrangements and the production. And it's just really a wonderful experience to listen to this.
4: She did a really intentional thing when she chose her players. She did it over a year and a half. She chose from a very tight-knit circle of friends, of partners of friends from her band, from Miranda Lambert's band. And then she also is friends with Joy Shonikau, who's the keyboard player in Phosphorescent. She got everyone together, finally, and she told them, all right, guys, there aren't going to be any edits. So she trusted them implicitly, and they really leaned into that trust.
3: The results speak for themselves. Her musical authenticity, is joined by the honesty that she has in her lyrics that I was talking about before. A lot of them are written about her personal relationships, including her relationship with touring. I speak for a living. Did you know that? And this tune is very directly about human relationships. It's called Coin in Your Soul. It's Maya De Vitry from All My Faith. Right here on Jay Bear, right here on WMOT.

0: Roots Radio, WMOT. That's Maya Devitre on J-Bear with All My Faith, the title track of her latest album, which almost gets a little jam bandy there, doesn't it?
1: A touch.
0: Yeah, I mean, you know, a lot of different things going on there. And song that actually, before I heard it, knew I liked it, Ellie, made me think of you. Cold Lake, Good Snacks.
1: Oh, that's me all the way.
0: I know that. I've known you for a little while now. And the first song was Coin in Your Soul. This is your monthly excursion into new music in, well, mostly the Americana realm. Sometimes we dip our toes elsewhere. I don't know that we're doing that this month. But our next record is from our old friends Fruition, speaking of jam bands. See how we connected things there? Clever, huh?
1: So clever.
0: We're so clever. we're so clever over here. But they've built a strong touring base and their loyal fan following, and they've been a folk band. They started out busking. And then, you know, oh, they're a folk band. Oh, they've got a little bit of a country band or Americana band. Oh, they're a jam band, but they're really all those things. And now with their first release on Bloodshot, which is the Tucker Martine released some or produced Something More, they've also added pop to their list of genres.
1: They're always going with the flow. And if the flow is pop, then they're going there. They session these rather autobiographical songs this time together in various locales, also by lake and at the beach. And
0: did they have snacks?
1: I would hope so. They didn't explicitly say, but I'm going to hope so. And
0: okay. Didn't want to break your train of thought.
1: No, it's okay. They invited in producer Tucker Martine, and he ends up becoming kind of a de facto six member here because his voice was able to come in and really shape the final vibe.
0: Well, and when I said pop before, I'm really talking about the songwriting, because these songs could live within any genre, any form of performing them, because they have that universal appeal. And part of what brings them to life here are the harmonies and variety of musical textures throughout the album. Also, one of the many joys that we've always associated with Fruition. They talked about how they used the process of making this record, though, to unlearn all their old habits and just trust their instincts to move forward, which makes the album crackle with freshness and explains how the songs are a little more universal themselves. They weren't judging the songs based on does it fit here or that. They just wanted to do the best songs they could. So we're going to kick off with something that's really more of what we really know from Fruition. It's called Matters of the Heart. Fruition from Something More. On Roots Radio WMOT, it is J-Bear.

you doing it?

0: All Over is the name of that song from Fruition, Something More on Roots Radio WMOT. Also, we heard A Well and Matters of the Heart. I'm Jack Barton, hanging out with you and with
1: Ellie Sanders,
0: who's also hanging out with you, listening to some music that's turned us on off over the last month or two. And we do this once a month here on Roots Radio. It's at least one of the regulars. Are there other regular things on the Tuesday night special? I don't know. I'm ignorant. I'm usually doing other work or out seeing music or something. So, except when I'm here playing music for you. And the next album we're going to listen to covers all generations. Well, at least it spans them. It's called Blues Now, and it's done by GA20 and Charlie Musselwhite. And it's really old Chicago blues meeting new Chicago blues, because both these artists are rooted there, even though the album was recorded in Massachusetts, Cambridge to be exact. And that's where Charlie took his 60 years of becoming one of the genre's elder statesmen to join forces with GA20, who've spent a decade building a forceful live reputation, and they made this album, Blues Now, that fits the title. It's a pairing of the history and the future of the blues. It's a contemporary album of tracks from some of blues stalwarts like Willie Dixon, Elmore James, Junior Wells, and there's even a couple of do-overs from Charlie's first album that came out all the way back in 1968.
1: And what I love about this, it doesn't feel like some kind of, you know, stale history lesson. Quite the opposite. A living history, yes, but also not stale. And that's exactly why Blues Now works. GA20, they bring almost a garage band feel that keeps it all very in the present.
0: Yeah, it's that looseness that I think I've heard Charlie play with other, like, jam bands and things like that. And that looseness is what seems to really bring out the fire in him. And the fire's still there, like he's 20 and I'm not even sure how old he is right now. He's got to be in his 80s. But the first one we're going to hear is one of the covers we talked about, and Charlie even takes the lead vocal. It's Otis Spann's The Blues Never Die, Musselwhite and GA20, Blues Now, Jay Bear, WMOT.

0: Jay Bear on Blues on Blues Radio, Roots Radio, WMOT. But the album's Blues Now by GA20 with Charlie Musselwhite. That was I Can't Hold Out. We also heard Universal Rock. I'll Change My Style for You, anyway. And The Blues Never Die. Well, I'm Jack Barton.
1: And I'm Ellie Sanders.
0: And we've come to the end of another hour. It goes by so fast.
1: Flies.
0: They should expand us to like 4 hours. That would be awesome. We would get a lot more music in, but I would still think it went by too fast. And now we move on to Bella White. And tell me, Ellie, what is it about Canada that has such a vibrant folk and Americana scene? I mean, you got Joni Mitchell, Neil Young, of course, Leonard Cohen, Bruce Coburn come to mind. More recent entries like Kathleen Edwards and the Great Lakes Swimmers, and now Bella White. I mean, it's not Appalachia up there, is it?
1: It is not.
0: Yet, the creativity flows like it is. And with Bella White's third release, A Sign in the Water, she follows her passions for Appalachian music and Americana music. After expanding her horizons, after spending some time in Boston, settling in the New Orleans indie rock scene, and she brings all of this and infuses it into a collection of tunes about self-evaluation, growth and development, and it's all got new energy, but it retains the Americana roots. And the album's called A Sign in the Weather. I might not have mentioned that.
1: And curious people pay attention, and they study, they know their roots, and can be comfortable adding experiential layers that blend easily with her already lived experience.
0: And she did a great job with that on A Sign in the Weather. At least I think so.
1: I agree.
0: That's good. Are you going to come back next month?
1: Not up to me, but yes.
0: Okay. Well, I'll be here too. And so hopefully you'll be here too, and we'll do another Jay Bear. But let's jump into Bella White's A Sign in the Weather on Roots Radio WMOT. This track's called Little Things. See you in a few weeks.

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1: WMOT plays the best roots in Americana for music lovers everywhere. On The String, we slow down and find out who those artists really are. I'm Craig Havokhurst, and this fall marks 10 years of my in-depth interviews with leading lights, from Molly Tuttle to Robert Finley, from Rodney Crowell to Marcus King. 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That's Nashville fiddle player Matt Combs doing his song Two Peoples from his brand new 50 Years of Clown School, which is out this weekend. And Amy Alvey, you were not able to be in town for the release party at the American Legion on Gallatin Road, but I tell you, it was a time.
2: Yeah, I imagine, were there actually clowns?
1: There were clowns. They brought in the clowns. There was a juggler. There was a sword swallower. They literally did a circus. There were more kids running around than I've ever seen at a bluegrass show in Nashville. Everybody from the scene came out. You were missed. And we salute Matt on his release week. We've been playing songs from it. We'll play full-length songs in the coming weeks for sure. But it's good to have 50 years of Clown School out. But there's a ton of new music. But there's also a lot of new events coming up here in Nashville.
2: Yeah, that's right. The good times just keep coming. On September 12th, we've got the first big bluegrass festival that's happening in town in over a decade, the Music City Flatpicking Festival. It's going to be held at Nectar Cantina.
1: Yeah.
2: And we've got Downriver Collective playing, Melody Walker's hosting a band with the Bluegrass Pride Jambassadors, Thunder and Rain, Jeff Burke, who's putting on the whole event, his band Get Off My Grass. And
1: yes, we're saying we here, but this is to be clear, we have nothing to do with this except we'll be there and having a good time, and I'm going to MC. But yes, congrats to Jeff Burke for getting this thing, and bluegrassnashville.com is where to find out more. Anyway, Amy, we got a show to do, and it's called
2: The Old Fashioned, where the ancient tones are forever young. We are presented by Robert's Western World, Nashville's home of traditional country music. And what do we got coming up in the show?
1: This is a big release month and week. Thomas Castle's got a new record. We're going to hear from that. Section House has got a new one. And we're going to get started with probably the record of the month that came out last weekend. We didn't have time for it because there's so much, but we've been playing tracks from it. And here is one from Bronwyn's new record. The album is called Rattle and Bones.
2: And this is Blink of an Eye.

0: Well, that's a song that I heard almost every day for 2 weeks when I was instrument teching with Rhiannon Giddens. Often, Rhiannon, who was singing that song that you just heard, Freight Train, her and Dirk would start the show duo, Dirk finger picking that iconic guitar part.
1: Yeah, Elizabeth Cotton's guitar part. Yep.
0: Yeah, that's right. That's from her new album that's coming out called Hope is the Thing with Feathers.
1: Yeah, that's coming September 18th. Kept it pretty folky in this set, too. I chose a Gene Ritchie, Doc Watson track from their Live at Folk City record, The Storms Are on the Ocean. And were you as surprised as me to hear that Jake Blunt single arrive? I just like, what? What?
0: Well, I knew he was in the studio. A couple of my friends are on the record. Ethan Hawkins, who's a local guitar player here in Nashville, laying it down. And yeah, that's them doing a version of Shady Grove.
1: All right. We have a brilliant mandolin player coming up next. And Thomas Castle, our buddy from Nashville, has stripped it down for this new record called Guitar Collection, duos with guitar players. And I love the mandolin guitar vocal duo format. You know, you got your Skaggs and Rice and those great records. But this is a real nice one with Frank Rishi, fabulous guitar player and singer here in Nashville. Let's hear what they do with Red Mountain Wine from the new Guitar Collection album.

0: That's a duo there called the Creek Rocks from Arkansas, comprised of Cindy Wolf and Mark Blue. And that's an album that's a whole collection of Ozark folk songs.
1: Oh, yeah. And actually, last week you missed our salute, brief as it was, to Violet Hensley of Yellville, aww, Arkansas.
0: Yeah.
1: Did you ever cross paths with her, the 109-year-old fiddler?
0: You know, I really wanted to go visit her, but I just didn't make it out. And I knew that time was kind of running out, but alas, she's still a hero to us, though. And
1: yeah,
0: I hope I am still fiddling fiercely when I am 109 years old.
1: From your lips to God's ears, I do too. Before that, Aaron Burdett from North Carolina and the Steep Canyon Rangers, solo single there called Can't Look Back. And Snuffy Jenkins was an Amy Alvey call, a cool one there.
0: I can't help it. I love bouncy banjo. And Snuffy Jenkins... And Snuffy Jenkins, if you aren't familiar, a lot of folks like to say that Earl Scruggs was heavily influenced by Snuffy Jenkins, and that's his version of the House of David Blues.
1: I can confirm, having worked on a museum about Earl Scruggs, Snuffy was a favorite back there in North Carolina. All right, let's go to the break here real quick with some music from the Wild Shoats and be back in a few minutes with more Old Fashioned from WMOT Roots Radio.

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2: Welcome back. The Old Fashioned continues here on WMOT with me, Craig, and Amy Alvey. And a couple years ago, I had the pleasure of meeting Nicholas Edward Williams from Western North Carolina, terrific songwriter. And he's gotten together with a couple of fellas, Owen Grooms of the band Pretty Little Goat and John Benjamin Davis of the Susto String Band, for what seems to be a one-off under the name Pickers Anonymous. Their album Patchwork is just a couple weeks old. Let's get this thing going here with Cotton Mill Girls.

0: Craig, we don't throw the term supergroup around lightly here on the Old Fashioned, because if you toss that around all willy-nilly, it really starts to lose its meaning. But I do believe Section House is a group that deserves the moniker.
1: Yeah, it's really true. Aaron Ramsey, Corey Walker, Brian McDowell, for example, are in this band. This album is going to be worth exploring in great depth. It's a beautiful combination of trad, bluegrass, and some very progressive string jazz called New Horse and Buggy. It's their second collection. We just heard My Long, Skinny, Lanky Sarah Jane. More to come. It's out August 29th.
0: Yeah, and we also heard from a great guitar player from up in the Pacific Northwest, Alex Sturbaum, and that featured a lady named Kate Gregory on the fiddle, a great version of Fire on the Mountain that comes from a fiddle player named Isha Monday.
1: Yeah, I really love that.
0: Yeah, beautiful stuff. And I always love hearing a little bit of Jody Stecker, and, you know, he came out with a couple albums in collaboration with Mile 12. And we pulled a track from Instant Lonesome and the Twinkle Brigade.
1: There's a great title for you.
0: I know. I really need to know what that refers to.
1: Yeah, for real. A Little Home to Go To was the track. And yeah, it's a great collaboration. I got a single that I want to share with you, Amy. Tony Camel from Austin, Texas. Killer songwriter. Sometimes leans toward the bluegrass. And Kim Warner, who is a mandolin player from down there, who I think was originally from Australia. And this is a nice duo project. More guitar mandolin duo coming up here. A single that Tony wrote. It's called That Guy. And let's just hear it.

0: You could start a bluegrass show with Flattened Scruggs. You could end a bluegrass show with Flattened Scruggs. That's what we're choosing to do this week. I'll Never Shed Another Tear from 1950. You know, can't go wrong. And before that, you brought in Meredith Moon's version of a song I adore.
1: Yeah, I think you even said that this is sort of the rite of passage if you're going to be a folk singer. You got to do the Hills of Mexico, and Meredith Moon does it beautifully.
0: Yeah, you got to really uncork. You got to let it absolutely all hang out. I think of Willie Watson, you know, and we everybody does it, and it's just a classic. So,
1: and of course, the original Roscoe Holcomb is an amazing listen as well.
0: Yeah. Well, I just feel spent. What? That was exhaustingly wonderful.
1: Well, you got to save your energy, Craig, because we're going to be seeing each other a lot at many events coming up in September. We'll be cluing you guys into that over the shows in the future, which is every Saturday morning at 9 a.m. and Tuesday at 8 p.m. We're doing
0: That's what we do. And put Tuesday night, September 15th evening on your calendar for the Old Fashioned String Band Throwdown. It is coming together very quickly. And, you know, yeah, like you said, the season's getting, as the weather gets cooler, the bluegrass gets hotter. And good to be with all of y'all again. We are presented by Roberts Western World. They present the music that made Music City, and we will present the bluegrass and old-time music for y'all in the weeks to come.

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2: Jesse Scott here for WMOT on a sad night. When someone passes, when we're on the radio, we shoot from the hip. Well, now that I've had a couple of hours to look at the big picture, and for Dolly Parton, that was a huge picture that stretched to the horizons and all the way to heaven. Dolly Parton is gone. Her impact was immense. She touched so many lives, both through her music and her good works. This hour will bring you some of the bounties she left us with. Obviously, an hour can't contain her. She was larger than life. Yes, she was. We'll start with Little Sparrow. This was her second bluegrass album done for Sugar Hill Records, title track.

0: Dolly Parton covering Collective Soul's Shine. That is from the album Little Sparrow. Again, that was her second bluegrass album for Sugar Hill Records. We heard her with When They Ring Them Golden Bells. You know they're ringing tonight for Dolly. And also coming for To Carry Me Home, Dolly Parton from Letter to Heaven, Songs of Faith and Inspiration. I will say, for Dolly, faith was a way of life, and the good works she did were an outgrowth of her beliefs to treat everyone alike, to be welcoming, to make opportunities happen for everybody. The things that she did outside of her entertainment career were immeasurable as well. Her imagination library, her outreach into her mountain communities to have Dollywood be an engine of opportunity. I got to sit down with Dolly again in 2023. We had 10 minutes via Zoom. I tried to use it well. We created a Words and Music out of it, and I'd like to play that for you now. Dolly Parton for Words and Music as we mourn her loss. It's Words and Music with Dolly Parton for WMOT Roots Radio. It's so great to see you.
1: Well, it's good to see you too. How are you?
0: I'm good, thank you. Love in Tennessee.
1: You're always welcome here.
0: You are such a force for good in every direction. It's such a wonderful thing to watch the trajectory of your career and everything you've done. And specifically, I want to focus on the Imagination Library. That's such a great initiative. How did that start?
1: Well, that started back in my home county of Sevier County, in Sevierville, Tennessee, many, many years ago. And my dad, it was inspired by my dad, who couldn't read and write, as many of mountain rural people couldn't do, because usually they had big families and had to go to the fields and work and the one-room schools and all that. So whatever the reasons, many people weren't able to get an education. So my dad was always kind of bothered by the fact that he couldn't read and write. But Daddy was so smart, and I thought, well, I need to do something to make Daddy feel better about that whole thing. So I thought, well, I'm going to start this program, have my daddy help me out, which he did. And so I thought, well, you know, this would be a good little program here locally. And then maybe if we're lucky, it'll go over a couple of counties and that'll be that. But then a governor at the time, Phil Bredesen, he got wind of it and he said, this is a great program. So they took it statewide in Tennessee. And then the next thing you know, it went to Canada. And now we're all over the world in different places. And so to date, we've given away over 200 million books. And my dad got to live long enough to see it doing great. So I'm always feeling like he's looking down saying, you did it. We did it.
0: Indeed. And how did you start writing books?
1: Well, I've always written everything. So I started out writing books for my little imagination library for the children. And then, of course, I went on to even write a novel with James Patterson. And, you know, I have a book now, The Behind the Seams, My Life in Rhinestones. And so I just write about what I feel. And it's always easy to write about myself because I know about that, and to put my life in books and in, you know, in songs and all. But I just, because I write poems and I write books and I write songs.
0: How do you have time to do all of that?
1: Well, you don't find time, you make time for anything you want to do, as they've always said, and there's so much truth in that. But I just think and rhyme, and I think creative all the time. So it's just natural. It's a way of life with me to write. That's just something I don't have to make myself do, unless I'm working on a project. Somebody's commissioned me to do something. Other than that, you know, I just write about it and just I'm able to do it and enjoy doing it.
0: I love it all. I mean, seriously, between Dollywood and the initiatives, and I mean, you just always are busy. Behind the Seams, My Life in Rhinestones, is that book two of a trilogy?
1: Well, actually, there are a few books in this whole little area that we're exploring now. A couple of years ago, I had a book called The Song Teller, you know, my life in lyrics. It was my song, my life in song. And so that did really, really well. And then people wanted more of that similar thing. So then I thought, well, it'd be great to have my life in costumes and really get a chance to kind of show how the things happened. Because I've been in show business since I was little, since I was very young, from when my mama used to make me little clothes and the neighbors and my climb all through the Nashville early years and up to now through the movies and big designers and all that. So I thought that would be of interest and give me a chance to say thanks and call names, if you'll pardon the expression, about the people that have made all these things possible through the years. And I knew the stories were interesting, mine as well as theirs. So it just seemed to be a great title. My niece, Rebecca Seaver, who is the curator of the book, she came up with that title, Behind the Seams, and My Life in Rhinestones. I think I probably, you know, came up with that one because that would be more my speed. But anyway, it's a good little book, and a girl named Holly George Warren helped me put it all together, helped write it and combine it and get all the things together.
0: We're hanging out with Dolly Parton for Words and Music here at WMOT Roots Radio. I think we should play Coat of Many Colors.

0: Coat of Many Colors. Dolly Parton is with us for Words and Music at WMOT Roots Radio from the Purple Building in East Nashville. And you have an album coming out. It's called Rockstar, and you are, and you always have been, even though you weren't making rock music. Did this get planted as the request came in to have you enter the Rock and Roll Hall of Fame? Was there anything in tandem with this title and this initiative?
1: Yeah, that's what made me decide to do a rock album. Through the years, I had often thought that I might do an all-out rock album, rock and roll album, but I had done rock and roll songs in different albums through the years, scattered around here and there. But it was only when I got inducted into the Rock and Roll Hall of Fame that I thought I needed to earn that title. And so that's when I decided I'd do a rock album. But getting back to what you were talking about, your words and writing, I had a chance to write nine of the songs, co-wrote several of them with Kent Wells, who was the producer of the album and did a fantastic job, I think. But anyhow, outside of our songs and my songs, I chose all these great classic songs that I had loved through the years, and that my husband, who is a huge rock and roll fan, I'd heard him play all these songs through the years and picked a few favorites of my own out of the rock field. And so I just set about doing it. I was just going to record enough songs to make an album, and I kept recording, and I thought, well, I forgot to do this one. I love that one. I wound up with 30 plus songs, and I thought, well, I can't do a 30 album. You know, can't do that. Then I thought, well, why can't I? I've never done a rock album, never going to do another one. Why not just make it an event and make it like an occasion and just really go for it and kind of do some vinyls, which everybody's into now, and do a, you know, it's a two set CD. And so I just went ahead and put everything out that I recorded and have a few left over for some bonus tracks.
0: How did you get Paul McCartney and Ringo Starr together?
1: Well, actually, I did not get them together. Actually, Paul did his, he played the piano and he played, he played the piano and did his part in California. And I think Ringo did his in England. So any more you can record any which way. Some of the artists I had a chance to work with in the studio, and some had to do it from wherever they were in order to get it done, which I was happy to have them either way. But it was just great knowing that Paul and Ringo were on the same record.
0: Yeah. Let's listen to it. Let It Be, Dolly Parton for WMOT Roots Radio.

0: 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I can't wait to see what you do next. There's always something in the pipeline, I know. And, you know, we've followed your career, me from WHN in New York to, you know, when I was in D.C. at XM Radio playing the bluegrass stuff there to today. We love digging into your catalog and just can't wait for what you do next. It's always imaginative, inventive, and touches the world. Thank you so much for being with us, Dolly Parton.
1: I appreciate you, and I look forward to, actually, since you're from New York, I'm going to go to Broadway. I'm doing My Life Story as Broadway to hopefully open in 25.
0: Excellent. I can't wait for that, too. Very cool. Dolly Parton for WMOT Roots Radio.
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0: So good to catch back up with Dolly Parton in 2023 for Words and Music for WMOT. I think the first time I met her was in 1976, and so it's been decades, off and on, here and there. There were so many lessons that she taught just by the way she acted. She was a force for good. She was a force for anything is possible. No is just a word. Make it happen. There are so many things I took from her just from watching her, from being around her. She had exquisite taste in music, too. We're going to play some stuff that she didn't write now. One of my favorites. This is Old Flames Can't Hold a Candle to You. Dolly Parton, gone at 80.

0: Dolly Parton, we will all always love you. Traveling Prayer, of course, Billy Joel wrote that. It was Grammy nominated. That's Off the Grass is Blue. Waltz Across Texas Tonight. Dolly Parton, Emmylou Harris, and Linda Ronstadt, the Trio Collection. Of course, Waltz Across Texas. Of course, an hour doesn't do her justice, as we played some of my favorites in this past hour for Dolly Parton, for her passing at age 80. Larger than life, an incredible spirit, a generous and gifted human being. We'll not see the likes of her again. Jesse Scott for WMOT.
1: When Dublin Band Sprints were recording this song, they went so hard the amp caught fire.
2: I thought I was having a stroke because I smelled burnt toast for about half an hour. I was the one playing the guitar. And I was like, it's getting kind of hot in here. And
3: we were like, you're crazy.
2: Everyone's in the control room. We kind of talked to them. I'm like, can you guys not smell that?
1: Sprint's frontwoman Carla Chubb and guitarist Zach Stevenson talk about almost setting the room ablaze during the making of their latest album, All That Is Over, and about finding success at a time when it feels like the world is on fire.
2: We became full-time musicians for the first time, despite having done this since we were kids, essentially. And we put our second record out, and it was a very, very beautiful time, but it was also set against the backdrop of a world that's never been uglier.
1: Sense of Place Dublin kicks off with Sprints today. I'm Raina Duris. This is World Cafe.
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1: 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Here's World Party. She's the one.

Hey, I'm Rena Duris. This is World Cafe, and welcome to the very first installment of our brand new Sense of Place Dublin series. For Sense of Place, you get to join me on trips to dig into music scenes around the world. And as far as hotbeds of creativity go, it doesn't get much hotter than the capital of the Republic of Ireland, the birthplace of Oscar Wilde, the home of James Joyce. It's where Thin Lizzy came from. Sinead O'Connor's from there. There's a long, long history of storytelling in the fair city. Over the next couple of weeks, you will hear from some of the newer generation of Dublin artists, starting with my guests today, the band Sprints. Sprints formed in 2019, building buzz with a handful of singles and EPs, as well as their electrifying live shows. That was before releasing their critically acclaimed debut album, Letter to Self, in 2024. And then last year, they released their second album, All That Is Over. For this session, recorded in front of a live World Cafe audience at Windmill Lane Recording Studios in Dublin, you'll hear a conversation with guitarist and lead singer Carla Chubb and guitarist Zach Stevenson. They also perform a stripped-down set for you. It's a little different from their usual heavier four-piece sound. It's still intense, but it really lets you hear and appreciate the lyrics. Here we go. For Sense of Place Dublin, this is Sprints performing Coming Alive from All That Is Over, live for World Cafe.

bitter lost parts of my heart that are moving and shaking. 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

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Joy's mortality. 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It's here an instant. 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

0: Thank you, ladies.
1: On World Cafe, that was Sprints performing their song Coming Alive in front of a live audience in Dublin for our Sense of Place Dublin series. I'm Raina Duras, and Sprints are my guests today. I'm talking with Carla and Zach from the band. Welcome to World Cafe.
2: Thank you very much for having
3: us.
2: It's an honor.
1: That song that we just heard set your amp on fire when you were recording it. Is that right?
2: It did. Yeah, it did.
1: Tell us what happened.
2: I thought I was having a stroke because I smelled burnt toast for about half an hour. And I was the one playing the guitar.
3: Yeah.
2: But we were playing a vintage Princeton, a Fender Princeton, which is a gorgeous amp. I was playing that riff, like that, over and over in the actual song that's electronic, like it's full of electric guitars. But I was playing it, I think, for the fourth time, and I was like, it's getting kind of hot in here. And
3: we were like, you're crazy.
2: Everyone's in the control room, we kind of talked to them. I'm like, can you guys not smell that? Like, are they making lunch upstairs? Like, are we having bread and soup for lunch? Because I can smell toast. They're like, no, it's 12, Carla. Lunch isn't for 2 hours. And I was like, something's on fire. Like, something's on fire. And then Dan Fox, our producer, came in, and he was like, I don't know what you're talking about. Like, you're absolutely insane. He was like, you're actually not. Like, actually, that's on fire. You need to get out of the room. And the back of it was melting. So, yeah. Rock so hard, we setting up on fire.
1: I mean, I love how that song builds, and I feel like there is a real sense of defiance to it. How does it feel performing that song?
2: It is a tough one to perform. You'll learn this about me very quickly, but I love words. And there's a lot of them in that song. So it's tough. But it's written about how the arts, and writing in particular for me, is super important to exist, I guess, as a human being. And that line, "This writing is savagery, the brutal parts of me," is about how you have to, like, literally spill your guts and blood and sorrows onto a page in the hopes of it makes someone else feel connected in the world. So it's been a great one to perform live. But that's the first time we've ever played it like that.
1: It was beautiful.
2: Yeah, we're going very... I'm June, this is Johnny.
4: I'm Johnny Cash.
2: And that's what we're doing this evening. But I am... Zach is a great traditional Irish musician, as well as his many other endless talents. And obviously, this being Dublin, we thought we might as well bring that into it and bring some of our heritage. And we wanted to give... I think it's fun to challenge ourselves when playing these songs.
1: Yeah. You were saying how words are very important to you, and trying to connect, like showing people that they can connect with this music during trying times. And I know that you were going through some really busy times while you were working on this album, on a band level, on a personal level, and then there's, you know, everything that's happening in the world. Could you give us an idea of what was going on and the things that you were thinking about that really shaped this album?
2: I think the best way I can describe 2025 as a year for us is kind of like emotional whiplash, because it was a very beautiful time of our lives. We became full-time musicians for the first time, despite having done this since we were kids, essentially, and we put our second record out, and we were able to give up our day jobs and, you know, live the dream, and it was incredible. And we have this beautiful family unit that when we refer to it as a family, and it's our crew, it's our team, it's our partners, our friends, people who come on the tour bus, everyone is part of the Sprints family. And it was a very, very beautiful time, but it was also set against the backdrop of a world that's never been uglier. And that disparity and that emotional whiplash was very difficult for us to deal with. There's a line in Descartes, whereas I speak, so therefore I understand.
1: Yeah.
2: It's like I have to write about something for me to process it internally. What do I think? And sometimes my mother calling me sanctimonious, I'll put pen to paper and words will come out before I even know what they are. And that's just kind of like your internal, like, body and emotions telling you something's going on in your life that you need to think through. And like, for me, it's music. For some people, it's the gym or swimming or nature or photography, or, you know, the arts exist in many shapes and forms. And I just encourage people to go out there and use it.
1: I'm going to play a clip of Descartes from the record right now. We'll listen to that. We'll come back.

0: So that was a bit of Descartes from Sprints on World Cafe. I'm speaking with Carla and Zach of Sprints today on the show. It is just the two of you, like you said, performing today for us. What we're hearing is a little different from the recordings on the album. How did you think about translating that sound into what you're doing here?
1: Well, I think, first of all, we, at time of recording this, the Big Thief episode of this had just aired, and we're massive Big Thief fans, and we love folk music, and everyone in the band loves folk music. And we thought it was kind of fun to challenge ourselves, but also there is kind of a running joke that I'm June Carter and this is Johnny Cash, and we want to start a Johnny Cash cover band. So
2: there's been many drives in a van where we just play like Johnny Cash and like country music and sing along top of our lungs. So like this is kind of inevitable that we would end up trying to do a little bit of that.
0: Well, you know that I have to ask you to give us a little taste of that right now, right? Can you just a tiny bit?
1: You want a bit of Jackson or do you want a bit of Folsom Prison Blues? Okay, we do only know one verse, so we will just sing it three times.

0: I love it. That is Sprints on World Cafe. I'm Rena Duras. I'm here with Carla and Zach from Sprints. They have a new album called All That Is Over. You're going to play something from your debut album for us now. And it is the song Literary Mind, a song that I know we've played on World Cafe. You dedicated this song to the queer community when you played it in Boston a little while back.
1: Yeah.
0: Could you tell us why?
1: Love them. So this song, what I like to say this on stage, it's about the thing I love the very most in the world, and it's written for and dedicated to the thing I love the very most in the world, and that is women. And I think it was, it's a song about, you know, falling in love and struggling with your sexuality a little bit. And I think the queer community, and particularly the trans community, are under a lot of attack at the moment, very undeservingly so. I think it's a community that needs to be spoken out for, and we use our platform for them whenever we can. But Literary Mind was like a bridge single, I think, when we didn't know what we were going to do next.
0: Will you play it for us?
1: No.
0: Okay. Well, good night, everyone.
1: I've been playing this for years.
0: No, here's Sprints, Literary Mind, live for World Cafe. I've got it.

0: our Sense of Place Dublin series on World Cafe. That was Sprints in front of a live audience at Dublin's Windmill Lane Recording Studios. I'm Raina Duras. That was Literary Mind from their debut 2024 album, Letter to Self. I'm talking to Carla and Zach from the band. Now, Zach, I know you're a newer addition to the band, but I know that a lot of you have been friends for a long time. Carla, could you tell us how the band sort of met?
1: I think the main reason it started was that we all grew up loving really like noisy, heavy, loud music, which is so funny that this is maybe some of your first experience of us is this version of the songs, because I'm loud and we're very loud. But we wanted to make music that mattered and that was also still fun and was like energetic and somewhere you could go and like sweat and dance and mosh and, you know, let all your frustrations out in the world. And we were a very close unit. And when Colm decided that he wanted to leave because... Colm decided to leave Sprints after one of the six tours we had planned that year and after the debut album came out and we'd only done 30 shows and we'd 78 left to go, which can be very daunting because, you know, you grow up together in music. And it's an unfortunate fact that if music is your passion and the life you want to lead, that it's not only a sacrifice for you, but it's a sacrifice for everyone in your life as well. Your family, your friends, your partners. And it is a bit of a vocation because it takes a lot of work to get probably nowhere. And unfortunately, touring and the crisis of music is not conducive to buying a house, getting married and having kids, which is a life that Colm wanted. You know, I sometimes wish I wanted that simple life. And I think me, Jack and Sam would have probably had an easier go of it if that's what we wanted. But unfortunately, we wanted to pursue this. And when such a close member of the unit leaves, we were kind of like, well, we'll just continue as the three of us. And we didn't really think that anything would happen. We needed to cover the immediate fear of, you know, we need to get someone to step in 3 weeks because we've got shows booked and we're entering festival season and we've got two more tours of America, two more European tours and an Irish tour. And then this like light bulb went off. I was like, what about Zach Stevenson? Like, he covered a gig for Colm before. He knows six of the songs that of the 19 that we need to play at a show.
2: Six more than anyone else knows.
0: Talking to Carla and Zach from the band Sprints. Carla will talk about what it's like leading this band after a quick break here on World Cafe.
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0: You're listening to an all-new Sense of Place Dublin session on World Cafe with Sprints, who have a new album called All That Is Over. I'm Raina Duris. Sprints are playing a stripped-back set of songs today, and I'm talking to Sprints guitarist Zach Stevenson and lead singer and guitarist Carla Chubb.
1: Being a front woman when the rest of your band members are men, have you noticed a difference in the way that people talk to you compared to them or,
2: Not at all.
1: Other bands that are fronted by guys, stuff like that?
3: Boy, how much time have you got? Yeah, no, it's, yeah, how much time? Where do you want me to start? No, obviously, being a front woman is the best thing I could ever have wanted for my life. I think the best thing that happens is you get to play shows and, you know, parents, dads oftentimes will bring their daughters or moms will bring their daughters who play guitar or want to play guitar, you know. You get to chat to them. It's that kind of like if you see it, you can be it situation. But I think the main issue I face as a front woman is I think the assumption that you're not actually doing any of the work that you're doing. That, you know, if there's a guitar solo in a song, everyone's like, Zach, that's a great solo. I was like, that's not me, that's Carla. Or, you know, that you can't really play the guitar or you can't really sing and your body gets criticised, your looks, like your sexuality, everything. And people love to label us as a political band and I'm happy to wear that label and I'm happy to use my platform for good, but I never write about politics per se. I write about my life and I happen to be a queer woman who is a front person of a band and is a woman. Because I write about my experience of that, it's considered political. So my existence is labelled as political because I'm not a boy holding a guitar. It took a very long time to build the thick enough skin to put up with it. And I also think that for some reason people think that there's only so much space in the world for women. That if you look at any female band or artist or female identifying person in the arts, guaranteed 9 times out of 10, if you scroll their YouTube comments, they'll be like, well, they're just a rip off of the Breeders. They're just a rip off of Courtney Love. They're just a rip off of whoever, Celine Dion. She's a rip off of Britney Spears. Because we already have one female pop artist. We already have one female rock star.
1: So
3: we don't need another one.
1: Not enough room for all of those.
3: Yeah, because then you're just going to be a knockoff of them. Like, have you seen the boys in black leather jackets and bands?
4: Have you heard of Geese and the Strokes? It's the same thing.
3: Arctic Monkeys, same font. Like, yeah. Same band, different font. Like, I also think there's just, like, this terrible upswing at the moment of focusing and supporting like male artists only. And unfortunately, there seems to be such a massive rise of misogyny again, where people don't even realize that it's misogyny. I think like I'm such a devil for it. Like if I see a band put up a tour and there's four bands on supporting that band on tour and not one of them is a female band, I'd be the first one in there with comment.
1: Do you still read the comments? Have you tuned out that noise? Or you just embrace the noise?
3: I read them and now I laugh at them. I read them, I screenshot them, I make carousels about them. So I'm coming for you. Don't worry.
1: All right, let's get into another song and we'll come on back and talk some more. This song is also from Letter to Self. What can you tell us about Up and Comer?
3: So Up and Comer is essentially kind of, very similar topic. It's about the struggle of being a woman in the music industry and particularly the heavy music genre and how, like, you're kind of consistently, like, people love to shout about female artists and support them when they're kind of, like, up and coming and they need, like, diversity in their lineup, or if there's, like, oh, it's Women's Day, where are the women at? Like, oh, sorry, we're playing Pride, we need a gay woman all of a sudden. And you're always, like, this up-and-comer and the pressure of being up-and-coming was, like, when do I
1: arrive.
3: Yeah. When have I arrived?
1: Well, here it is. Live from World Cafe, Up and Comer from Sprints.

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She's good for an up and comer. Wear your smile like it's a runner. Your despise like a badge of honor. Say she's good for an up and comer. She's good for an up and comer.

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1: I love that song. You're listening to World Cafe. I'm Raina Duris. That was Sprints with a performance of their song, Up and Comer, recorded live at Windmill Lane Recording Studios in Dublin for our Sense of Place Dublin series. Sprints have

0: and we wouldn't be here. It takes a village to raise a family. It takes an entire effing town to raise a band, because you need the support of your entire community. But I remember one day we came back from, I think it was America, and I was sitting in my mom's house, and she just went, "God, you're really doing it." And I was like, "What?" She's like, "I always just thought, like, you always loved music. I never thought you'd make it more than a hobby. I can't believe you've actually done it." And I was just like, I'm actually going to start crying. I was like, whoa, okay. Like, she drove me to every single guitar lesson I ever had. She bought every guitar I ever had. She introduced me to Elvis Presley and Dire Straits and Joni Mitchell and all the greats, obviously. And she was like, "You've really, really done it. Like, you're actually, this is your job now. Like, I never thought you'd get here." So that was kind of a big moment for me, because my dad used to always rinse me for not being able to play like Pink Floyd here. So that was kind of a big moment for me because my dad used to always rinse me for not being able to play like Pink Floyd and stuff when I was 14. And my mom would be like, "If she could play like Dire Straits, she'd be paid like Dire Straits." And I was like, "Dead right, Jane." Yeah. And now, certainly not getting paid like Dire Straits, but I can certainly play like Dire Straits at least.
1: Yeah. Zach, what about for you?
2: So I think it was last summer, I got a text from my mother of her kitchen window. She lives in rural Ireland, about, like, I don't know, like 10, 15 miles from like any kind of town. And she sent me a picture of outside of her kitchen window surrounded by cows. Bear with me. Surrounded by cows. And she was like, "I'm trapped. Like, there's just cows everywhere. I can't, like, I don't know what to do." Eventually, about like 2 hours later, the owners of the cows came to pick up, like, their herd, I guess.
0: Cows.
2: Yeah, their cows. And she was chatting to them, whatever, and they got on really well, really nice. Then they came over for tea, like, another day, and they were chatting, and she was asking, like, they were asking my mom, like, "Oh, and what are your kids
0: do?" The cows
2: were
0: asking.
2: No, the owners of the cows, her neighbours, I guess, were asking, like, "Oh, what do your kids do?" And she was like, "Oh, well, one of my sons is in a band." I was like, "Oh, what's the band?" "Sprint." And the dad, like, face dropped. This is what my mom told me. The dad and his daughter are like super Sprints fans and had no idea. And then, of course, we brought them to the gig, brought them backstage for Vicar Street and stuff. But for me, that was kind of the moment where it was like, my mother's world is now interacting with the band in like the middle of nowhere in Ireland, thanks to cows, which...
1: On Board Cafe, for just joining us, I'm speaking with Sprints. We have one more song to hear. The last song you're going to play for us closes your latest album, All That Is Over. It's called Desire, and I think you've all mentioned this song in interviews as being a favorite of yours. Why does this song feel so special for you?
0: The whole record as a whole is based, we wanted to build a world that's based very much rooted in reality, and the real world is becoming more and more dystopian. It was written, a lot of it, it was written in the States. So your re-election campaign and what was happening politically in the States and what was happening around the world. I think when we were writing this record, there was like forest fires in LA and there was snowstorms in Dublin, and Bono was accepting a Medal of Freedom from Israel, and then Trump was going for re-election. And I was like, what world am I living in right now? So the reality we were living in was so dystopian that the dystopian fiction we were consuming no longer seemed that fiction. We're, you know, Handmaid's Tale, Fallout, we're reading a lot of Octavia Butler. You know, some of these things, like, they're a stone's throw from happening in the real world. So, I forgot the question.
1: No, I mean,
2: yeah, why is it our favorite? I guess,
1: yeah,
2: I think we felt like that the sound of the song, which then just happened in one jam, like we just improvised the whole thing and didn't change a note of it. Like, it was recorded on a phone and then we just redid it in a studio. But it just seemed to sum up, I think, the feeling of the album.
0: Yeah, and we wanted the record to feel like dystopian. Gothic cowboy was the phrase we came up with. We wanted to feel gothic cowboy. We wanted to be rooted in reality, but to acknowledge the dystopian darkness of the reality we're living in. And I wanted this song, that if you went to a saloon at the end of the world, this is the last song that would be played.
1: Oh, wow. All right.
0: So that's how we wanted it to sound.
1: Well, that's where we're going to be for the next few minutes. This is Desire. It is Sprints. It is live for World Cafe.

0: Walk slow, it's coming round the corner, you can hear it call. It's coming round the bend, it's moving fast and hard. It hits you like a freight train.
1: For World Cafe, Sense of Place, Dublin Series, a live performance from Sprints of their song Desire, recorded at Dublin's Windmill Lane Recording Studios. That song is on their new album, All That Is Over, which is out now. I've been speaking with Carla and Zach from Sprints. This has been awesome. Thank you so much.
2: Thank you so much. My pleasure.
1: I'm Raina Duras, back in a moment with more World Cafe.

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1: Let's measure.
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1: You're just tall enough.
2: Yes!
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4: 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Here is one of the young Irish bands who are kind of leading the way right now. Visited the cafe a couple of years ago. 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

0: this.
1: Huge song that is Starburster, performed live for World Cafe by Fontaines DC. Thank you again to Sprints. That's the band you heard today earlier this hour, kicking off our new Sense of Place Dublin series. Thanks also to the Wincote Foundation, who makes Sense of Place possible, and World Cafe senior producer Kimberly Dunod, who worked on that session. 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I'm Raina Duras. 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
1: In your opinion, who are the greatest musical siblings? The best band made up of any combination of brothers and sisters. Think on that for a little bit. This is a new entry into that category. Brother and sister out of Philly named Sam and Louise Sullivan.

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1: 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I just can't.
0: From Alabama Shakes.
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0: And a new one from Uncle Neil.
3: And yet the leaves are falling.
0: That's a new track from Neil Young and the Chrome Hearts. It's later this hour. All those tunes and more on the way. I am Raina Duris, and this is World Cafe. I wonder if Neil Young and James Murphy of LCD Sound System have ever met. I feel like that would be a really interesting conversation. I kind of wish I could watch Neil Young watch an LCD Sound System show. Seems like they could have a lot to talk about. They both care about audio quality. They both probably have really big record collections. Here's LCD Sound System Disco Infiltrator on the Cafe.

What is the greatest sibling band ever? On World Cafe, I'm Rena Duras. Let's think about that for a second. You got Oasis, The Kinks, The Beach Boys, The Allman Brothers. You've got Haim. That's just a few. There are so many more. Maybe that'll get you going. I'd love to know who you think is the greatest all-time sibling band. You can send a message to me on Instagram at rahrahraina, R-A-H-R-A-H-R-A-I-N-A, if you've got an answer to that question. I was thinking about this because there's a new brother-sister duo you may not be super familiar with yet. They're out of Philly, just released their latest album last month called Love and Devotion. Take a listen. This is Sam and Louise Sullivan, Down on

really shouldn't have to say this, but if you are going to see Billy Strings or really any artist at all, please do not throw things at the stage. Someone threw something at Billy a couple weeks ago at one of his shows and it hit him in the head. And the next night he came on stage wearing a helmet. And that's just not fair. Not sure if he'll keep the helmet on for his next shows coming up in Michigan, but yeah, no throwing stuff. Be a grown up. Band talks about one of the best things that ever happened to them on stage next on Live from the Archives on World Cafe.

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3: Hope you're having a good one. I'm Raina Duras with you on World Cafe. 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Mama sat down with contributing host Kaleo, who asked them, what is the strangest thing that's happened to them in their career so far? 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
5: That's exactly what I was going to say.
4: Being on stage with Weezer was crazy.
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6: I mean, that's definitely one.
4: Yeah.
6: And just because I also just like grew up idolizing him. 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
3: That's Mama talking about being on stage with Weezer. 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You can find that at worldcafe.org. But right now, Mama, recorded in 2025. This is Ohio All the Time, live for World Cafe.

a live recording of Chet Faker performing 1998 for the World Cafe. That was your live from the archives today. Your new album from these guys is just 4 days away. Alabama Shakes, I Feel Hope Coming.

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2: Hey, Raina with you here on World Cafe. Neil Young and the Chrome Hearts are putting out a new album on September 18th. You're about to hear the title track, and it is a bit of a chonker. It's 11 minutes long. But as someone on the Neil Young Reddit said, it's so good, you won't even notice those 11 minutes passing by. It's true. When you're listening to the Kneeler, time just fades away. Neil Young and the Chrome Hearts, second song on World Cafe.

0: New from Neil Young and the Chrome Hearts, that is Second Song, and that is it for this edition of World Cafe. Thank you so much for letting me play you some tunes today. Thanks to the public radio station who brought you this show, all of our affiliates across the country. We can't do this without you. And thank you to our whole team who make it. We produce it at WXPN at the University of Pennsylvania in Philadelphia. I'm Raina Duris. 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

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I miss the days when I was just a kid. My fear became my shadow, I swear it did. Wherever is your heart, I call home.

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shape of his chin, bruise on her spirit. Home is calling, but she won't get near it ever again. Steps on the gas just to harness the anger. 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

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And W.C. Handy was blowing his horn. And all over Memphis, the music grew quiet. Mystery Train put a hush on the night. Lightning bugs dance in a hot summer breeze. And the wind was a whisper through the tops of the trees. Rain started falling, the river grew lazy. 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

Kicking off this Wednesday with a new one from McKinley James. I'm John Patrick. Glad you're here. Got Nathaniel Rateliff in the Night Sweats. Going to do that one after this. It is Todd Snyder going back to New Connection on WMOT. Good morning.

0: That's Fruition, new music on Listener Power, WMOT. Nathaniel Rateliff and the Night Sweats in there with A Little Honey and Stuck All Night. I've always liked that tune from Todd Snyder, going back to New Connection, getting us started. Some excellent stuff on the way, including new Mike Thomas, Cold River Runnin', the name of this new one, on the local Brew Daily about 10 minutes away. And how cool is this? Jerry Jeff Walker and Gary P. Nunn together next.
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1: Leroy Parnell on Listener Power, WMOT. It was Burnt Pines in there. Also heard a new one from Katie Pruitt and Nolan Taylor. And speaking of new, this is very cool, called Cold River Running. 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
2: Screedin', screedin', screedin', screedin', screedin', screedin', screedin'. Deep blue neon, Bud Light, light. Bud it to my left, Bud it to my right. Oh, honky

0: It's Tyler Childers going back to Purgatory, the title song, of course. Before that, it was Nikki Bloom and Dylan Warnick. We also heard from Cactus Blossoms in there out of Minneapolis, Mississippi, the name of that tune. And Cold River Running, that's a new one from Mike Thomas on the local Brew Daily with support from Brown's Diner. Means also you can hear it again tonight, 6:30 p.m. at Jesse Scott again on the local Brew Daily. Man, we got some cool stuff on the way. Mike Campbell and the Dirty Knobs, who are playing smack dab in the middle of our Big Americana Fest Day stage at Eastside Bowl. They're going to be playing on Thursday, September 17th, 2 p.m., right before B.B. Stockwell and right after His Golden Messenger. How cool is that? Yeah, Mike Campbell and the Dirty Knobs with that great new one on the way after John Prine next. Good morning.
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Hayes Carl from his brilliant record of the same title, K-Mag Yo-Yo, just one of the best. K-Mag Yo-Yo and Other American Stories, to be exact. I'm John Patrick. Glad you're along on this Wednesday morning. Taylor Ray still to come, and it's Sierra Farrell, new music right now on WMOT.

0: Janova Magnus and Charlie Musselwhite together on WMOT. Taylor Ray in there. Also heard a great new one from Sierra Farrell. That's called Trying to Love You, getting us started. Got an excellent 895 Alive again this Sunday night. Ghost Hounds and the Vendees playing. Tickets have been selling quite well every single week for this WMOT benefit. 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Music on the way, some really cool stuff. I'm telling you, it's Brandi Carlile. Going to do that after a new one from Ian Noe next.
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past, old Johnny Chisholm, he's seen to that, he's seen to that. Matter of fact,

I seen too few. A setting sun, but the more I run, the changes come.

0: The great Sean Camp. Now, that young man can write a song. He's written a string of hits for you name it. And the other day played Sis Draper, and I did not give him credit. I gave only Guy Clark credit, but that was a co-write, and Sis Draper was someone that was part of his life back when he was a kid. Sean Camp on WMOT. Before that, it was Marcus King. That record is called El Dorado. Also heard Brandi Carlile and kicked it all off with new Ian No at the top of that one. Got Chuck Mead on the way. Daddy worked the pole. This is a fun one. Gonna do that after Steel Wheels up next. Good Wednesday morning to you.
1: If it's of, by, and for the people, it's gotta be MOT.

Oh, man. I don't even know what to say about that one. Daddy worked the pole, Chuck Mead, from his Close to Home release. He's so good. We also heard Steep Canyon Rangers with Steve Martin, Shelby Lynn before that, and Heartbeat from Steel Wheels getting us started here on Listener

Greetings, this is Reverend Sekou. 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

Hal Ketchum kicking off the 8 a.m. hour. I'm John Patrick. Glad you're along. Got Casey Musgraves in about 15 minutes. Also, it's Beth Hart, one of the best I've ever seen live. Boy, she can sing. It's new Beth Hart after this, Jack Barksdale on WMOT.

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0: That's Cowboy Mouth on WMOT. Before that, Beth Hart, personally one of the best singers I've ever seen live. Boy, she's something else. Love is a Lie from Beth Hart. Also heard new Jack Barksdale getting us started with the Scam song. The Local Brew Hour got another great show this weekend. New tunes from Claire Kelly, Jonah Raymond, Lacey Green, Golden Everything, and Garrett Hendricks. Of course, your most excellent congenial host, Anna Lee. She does it every Sunday morning at 8 a.m. You can hear it again Monday nights at 7 with support from Brown's Diner, the Local Brew Hour. Chris Stapleton on the way after Space Cowboy. Yeah, it's Casey Musgraves next. Good morning.
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0: It's a new one from the Vendees playing our next 895 Alive. 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Good luck, and one entry per household per show. And if you win, please wait 30 days before entering again. Charlie Crockett on the way after Aaron Costello next.
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0: That's Cody Jinks on WMOT. Rhiannon Giddens in there. Also heard a great version of Dave Alvin's Dry River from James McMurtry. I remember that Dave told this story on the air once, that he was playing shubas in Chicago, which many of our artists have played. James McMurtry walks up and says, "Hey, man, I'm going to record Dry River." And Dave just says, "Okay." And here we are 24 years later. It worked out pretty good. A great version of Dry River from James McMurtry. We got Nick Lowe on the way. Going to do that after Rodney Crowell next. Good morning.
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Out of Purcell, Oklahoma, it is Parker Millsap getting us started in the 9 a.m. hour on this Wednesday, 26th day of August. Music on the way, Long Tall, Marsha Ball. And right now, it's Houndmouth, new music on WMOT.

0: Out of Austin, Texas, for the last 50-some years, Marcia Ball, long, tall Marcia Ball, as they call her. We also heard Kim Ritchie in there with Chuck Prophet and kicked it all off with a new one from Houndmouth, Lordy, the name of the new record, out of Jeffersonville, Indiana, also playing Americana Fest, and really looking forward to that one from Houndmouth. They'll be out and about. Music on the way from Kevin Gordon. Also, it is Robert Earl Keane doing some James McMurtry, just a great version of Loveland, after Gillian Welch and Dave Rawlings, and we have that for you next. Good morning.
1: Hey, Craig Havokhurst here. And coming up on The String, one of my periodic looks into the creative process with one of Roots Music's top producers, Sean Sullivan. Sean cut his teeth at The Butcher Shop, the studio favored by John Prine and Sturgill Simpson. Then he took over The Tractor Shed in Goodlettsville, where he's made Grammy-winning albums by Molly Tuttle, The Traveling McCurries, and others. He welcomed me in, and we had a great talk. Hear it Monday at 8 p.m. or Sunday at 7 a.m. on The String, presented with support from the Franklin Theater, serving Nashville since 1937.
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0: It's Band of Heathens on WMOT. Before that, new Kevin Gordon. That's called Prodigal Father. And Leveland, a great version of that James McMurtry tune from Robert Earl Keen. The local brew hour this weekend, another winner. Yeah, August is over this weekend. Hard to believe. Saying so long to August with songs from Aaron Lee Tasjan, Luciana Costa of King Margot, also Will Lind, Shelley Fairchild, and a few cover songs just for fun. It's the local brew hour with Anna Lee Sunday morning, 8 a.m., and a replay Monday nights at 7 with support from Brown's Diner. Music on the way. It's Langhorn Slim. Going to do that right after Brent Cobb up next. Good morning.
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Not only was Dolly Parton a fantastic songwriter, she was really great at putting her spin on other writers' songs as well, at playing music and at bringing people joy everywhere she went. Tributes have been pouring in from around the world, and of course, we're really feeling the loss here in her home state of Tennessee. That was Dolly's take on the Beatles' Let It Be, featuring Paul McCartney and Ringo Starr from her Rockstar album, a 30-track collection that she released in 2023. I'll have a few more songs from Dolly throughout the day today, and new songs coming up this hour from Tift Merritt and from Elizabeth Cook. Here's Roseanne Cash, When the Master Calls the Roll, at WMOT.

0: That's Humming House and London at WMOT Roots Radio. Benjamin Todd from the new album Vengeance and Grace with Martyr of a Man. And Roseanne Cash, When the Master Calls the Roll, started the show today with Dolly Parton and her take on the Beatles' Let It Be. I'll be playing songs from Dolly as we mourn her loss. Still kind of seems surreal that she is gone. Dolly Parton passed away yesterday at 80 years young. We've sorted out details for our 10th birthday next Wednesday, September 2nd. We'll start at 11 a.m. at Brown's Diner for lunch, and Roderick August and Luciana Costa of King Margo will serenade us. And then we'll move the party over to Robert's Western World for happy hour starting at 4:30. That's Wednesday, September 2nd. 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

0: Billy Strings and Lead Foot. That's from the Highway Prayers album. Valerie June with Smile. New from Page Plaisance, that was Make Mine Country. And Daryl Scott, The Day After David Olney Died. That was a heavy day, as is today, the day after Dolly Parton died. We will be back at 3rd and Lindsley this Sunday night for 895 Alive with Emily Nenny and Lisa Bushell. 895 Alive benefits Listener Power WMOT, and it's also live on the radio starting at 7 Sunday night from 3rd and Lindsley. 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

0: Christian Lopez and Swim the River from the Red Arrow album. Tiff Demerit with Someone to Watch the Band with Me. That's from the new album Sugar. Johnny Cash covering Soundgarden's Rusty Cage. And the Wild Feathers, After the Bottle's Gone, from their Medium Rarities release. The Wild Feathers do a really great version of the Jayhawks' Blue, and I'm going to play that for you this Sunday on the Local Brew Hour with some other fun covers and a few new songs as well, including a new one called Summer from Luciana Costa, who is playing for us next Wednesday at Brown's Diner for WMOT's 10th birthday. The Local Brew Hour is Sunday at 8 a.m. and Monday at 7 p.m. with support from Brown's Diner.
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I love it when I love a cover more than I love the original. And I loved the original version of that song. Travel in Prayer is a Billy Joel song, but Dolly Parton did it on 1999's The Grass is Blue, the first of her acclaimed acoustic trilogy. Little Sparrow came in 2001, and Halos and Horns completed it in 2002. I got to see Dolly play that song, Travel in Prayer, at the Grammys live. Nickel Creek was her backing band. That was early in 2000, and she ended up winning the Grammy for the Best Bluegrass Album that year. Dolly Parton gone at 80 years old yesterday. Here's Peter Wolf, Growing Pain at WMOT.

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1: Grace Potter from the new album Trespasser. That was Love Me Not. Johnny Lang with Wander This World. And Peter Wolf, Growing Pain from Sleepless. 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Sonny Landreth is playing, His Golden Messenger, Steve Poltz, and so many other fantastic artists. 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
2: Hey, Craig Havikhurst here. And coming up on The String, one of my periodic looks into the creative process with one of Roots Music's top producers, Sean Sullivan. Sean cut his teeth at The Butcher Shop, the studio favored by John Prine and Sturgill Simpson. Then he took over The Tractor Shed in Goodlettsville, where he's made Grammy-winning albums by Molly Tuttle, The Traveling McCurries, and others. 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

0: That's Old Crow Medicine Show with Lewis and Clark from the new one Union made, Davina and the Vagabonds with Devil Horns, and Jerry Jeff Walker with Guy Clark's L.A. 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

You know, I remember a few years ago, some funny things used to happen to me. About 1956, 57. At that time, there was no blues scene or not really any kind of scene in London. I used to go out and play my guitar in the streets and sing things with a passing the hat round. Remember one particular night, I was playing my guitar in a little alleyway just off of Wardour Street in Soho, and I got busted by the police. And this policeman came up and dragged me and my guitar and my hat full of pennies off to the police station. Anyway, the next day, I had to appear in Marlborough Street Police Court. And it was quite a day. Police officer giving his evidence. I was proceeding in a southerly direction, my lord, when I heard strange sounds coming from a Wardour Place, my lord. A sort of boogie-woogie music was being played. On further investigation, I saw the defendant standing there with a guitar and an old hat on the floor, collecting pennies. Well, I decided that he was contravening a breach of the peace there, as there was a traffic jam about 5 miles long down Wardour Street, wondering what all the fuss was about. So then I arrested the defendant. Just one moment, officer. What is this boogie-woogie music here you were talking about? Oh, well, my lord, said the officer, getting out his notebook, obviously been doing up his homework. It's a kind of jazz rhythm music peculiar to the American Negro. Oh, what was the defendant doing playing this kind of music there in Wardour Street? Anyway, I got off with a caution. A year's conditional discharge. But I'll always remember that policeman and his boogie-woogie. So don't try to lay no boogie-woogie on the king of rock and roll.

Don't Make Me Have to Come Down There, Dolly Parton at WMOT, a song that she wrote that she said was a gift from her dreams. She released it 3 years ago on her 77th birthday. And today we mourn the loss of an icon, a legend who will be missed, of course, for her songs, but for her spirit, her love, her inclusivity, her kindness, philanthropy, and her incredible generosity, Dolly Parton. And I think I'm going to try to be a little more like Dolly. I'm Anna Lee. Thank you so much for listening with me today. Here's the Gourds, Blankets at WMOT.

0: That's new from Bonnie Payne. It's called Lighthouse. We heard Elin Jewell, It's Your Voodoo Working, and the Gourds with Blankets at WMOT. Today's your last chance to register to win tickets for a special Americana Fest event at the Skirmerhorn Symphony Center with Renee Fleming and Bela Fleck, featuring My Bluegrass Heart with Sierra Hall. That's Tuesday, September 15th. 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That's at City Winery on Wednesday, September 9th. 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

0: Jason and the Scorchers at WMOT. We heard Dan Auerbach, Living in Sin. New from Ismay, The Letdown. And Will Hogue with All the Pretty Horses. For Finally Friday this week, we have Bronwyn kicking things off at noon. We'll be at 3rd and Lindsley, followed by Luella, and then it's Alicia Blue. There's never a cover for Finally Friday. Everyone is invited to be there in our live radio audience. Noon to 2, Friday, 3rd and Lindsley. A new one from Jason James, Cut the Chain, is next.
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0: a favorite from Exile on Main Street, Sweet Virginia from the Rolling Stones. Randall Bramblett with My Lucky Day. We heard Bonnie Raitt, Round and Round, and new from Jason James, Cut the Chain at WMOT. Friday at 11 a.m., our short set this week was recorded live at Riverside Revival when Emily Scott Robinson joined us earlier this year for Wired In. We'll bring you a few songs and we'll post video from that session at our YouTube channel and at WMOT. I'm Anna Lee. Thanks so much for listening today. 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Webb Wilder's in at 1 o'clock with new 49 Winchester, Cody Jinks, and a new one from the Des Lawns. Leon Russell is next.
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3 years on the local circuit, played twice at the county fair. And the second time, Ben, our friend who worked the business, and said a guy from a label was there. There were two more like him at the next show, staring us down like hawks. And there was love in the air, and all the money was there, and we were going on tour.

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from the new 49 Winchester album, Change of Plans, All Around Me, on WMOT, Roots Radio. Good afternoon, y'all. Webb Wilder on a Wednesday. Webb Wilder, last of the full-grown men, that is. Glad to be with you. Thank you for listening. We've got Charlie Crockett, Nikki Bloom, Jesse Wells, and a host of other talented aggregations and individuals coming your way this hour, including Brother Wallace from the new album Electric Love. This is You're the Man on WMOT.

0: Tennessee Plates, John Hyatt. Joyous Time, Melissa Carper and Theo Lawrence from the album they made together called Having a Talk. Yes, sirree. Yes, sirree. There are going to be talks. There are going to be songs. There are going to be exhortations of joy when people attend the WMOT Americana Fest Day Stage at Eastside Bowl during Americana Fest presented by NPR Music World Cafe and Nashville PBS, sponsored by Blue Note Straight Bourbon Whiskey. The reason being, all the talented people who are going to play at this great venue, we're excited about it. Like on the Wednesday, there's going to be a Wednesday, Thursday, Friday, beginning on September 16th, starting at noon each day and then going till approximately 5 o'clock as the last set will start at 4. Grace Potter, Meals, Sister Sadie, Sonny Landreth, and Eli Paperboy Reed, all at Eastside Bowl on the Americana Fest Day Stage Wednesday, September 16th. And of course, by that point, Americana Fest has kicked into high gear with the honors and awards show at the Ryman that night. You can find out more about the WMOT Americana Fest Day Stage and all the participants who will be performing over the 3 days at WMOT.org. And you can find out any and everything you want to know about Americana Fest itself at americanamusic.org.
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0: big last name, Cody Jinks. Come on to me, Mavericks. Something sweet, Chelsea Williams. The set began with music from New Orleans' Dizlans. The new album is Don't Let It Die, Volume 1, and you heard Hey, Lordy Mama. Tickets up for grabs. Come on. The John Cowan Quartet at City Winery, September 9th. Renee Fleming with Bela Fleck. The Fiddle and the Drum featuring My Bluegrass Heart with Sierra Hull, September 15th at Skirmerhorn Symphony Center. That's an Americana Fest event. 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

0: The title cut from her To Rise, You Gotta Fall album, Nikki Bloom. One-Eyed Jack, Charlie Crockett, from the new Clovis album, Under the Willow, Chatham County Line. The set began with Good Blood from Phoebe Hunt and The Gatherers. A Good Thing occurs at 11 a.m. every Friday here on WMOT with a short live set. We're in the midst of rolling them out from a host of Riverside Revival sessions. And at 11 a.m. this Friday, it's a live Riverside Revival session from Emily Scott Robinson. Now, the video from that same short set will hit our socials that same morning. That's coming this Friday. Jesse Wells has a new album called Masks Off, and in just a moment or two here, you'll hear a selection from it entitled, or rather titled, not entitled, titled, Won't You Come Out Tonight on WMOT.
1: Hey, Craig Havokhurst here. Coming up on The String, one of my periodic looks into the creative process with one of Roots Music's top producers, Sean Sullivan. Sean cut his teeth at the Butcher Shop, the studio favored by John Prine and Sturgill Simpson. Then he took over the Tractor Shed in Goodlettsville, where he's made Grammy-winning albums by Molly Tuttle, the Traveling McCurries, and others. He welcomed me in, and we had a great talk. Hear it Monday at 8 p.m. or Sunday at 7 a.m. on The String, presented with support from the Franklin Theater, serving Nashville since 1937.
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Live Forever, the late, great Billy Joe Shaver from the classic Tramp on Your Street album produced by R.S. Field here on WMOT Roots Radio. Man, in the wake of the passing of Dolly Parton, you know, it made me think about Loretta Lynn, and it made me think about Dolly, of course. It made me think about Billy Joe Shaver. They were all authentic country visionary stellar singer-songwriters whose songs almost to the letter always came right out of their own respective lives. And that's rare. And we miss all of them now, but thank God they all left us so much great music. I'm Webb Wilder, last of the full-grown men here on WMOT. Happy Wednesday afternoon to you. Happy hump day, as I'm fond of saying. We've got Allison Russell, Billy Gibbons, and Peter Rowan in the coming hour. From the latest Kacey Musgraves album, Middle of Nowhere, this is the title cut on WMOT.

0: Great album title, Wide Swing Tremolo, Sun Volt and Medicine Hat. Play a train song, the late, great Todd Snyder from East Nashville Skyline. You know, we do the Local Brew Daily Monday through Friday, 6:30 a.m. and again 6:30 p.m. featuring new music from a different artist every day. Different song, different artist each one of those days. Today being no exception, but this is very special news to me and perhaps to you too. New music from Todd Snyder at 6:30 p.m. on the Local Brew Daily. 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

0: Wildest Dreams, Lucas Nelson, and Promise of the Real. Guy Like Me, Travis Meadows. California Blues from the new Alex Amen album, Son of Amen. The set began with Gillian Welch, One Monkey. Speaking of Gillian, she is among the artists whose voices you will hear on the latest installment of Nick Spitzer's wonderful American Roots program, which we're proud to present every Saturday evening here at 9 p.m. on WMOT, as he turns his American Roots attention to Harry Smith, the great delineator, and his anthology of American music. Harry Smith was quite the compiler, quite the archivist, and released an anthology of American music, which in effect was a folk song collection in 1952. And of course, Nick is going to roll out covers of those various songs from Gillian Welch, Bob Dylan, and John Sebastian, Amethyst Kia, and others, Saturday evening at 9 p.m. on American Roots here on WMOT.
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Let the Left Hand Know, Billy Gibbons. Cold April, new from In the Hour of Chaos, the latest from Alison Russell. She's got lots of collaborators on most of the tracks on this album. She's joined on Cold April by Denicia and Kara Jackson, or Kara Jackson, as the case may be. Five more minutes, War and Treaty. The set began with Becca Moncari and Summertime Mama from Good Woman. These 895 Alive shows are a lot of fun, and what are they, you may ask? If you don't know, they are benefits for WMOT occurring on certain Sunday evenings at the fabulous 3rd and Lindsley, and you can get your tickets at 3rdandlindsley.com. Coming up on the 30th, and if I'm not mistaken, of course, that's

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1: I can hear the wheels of automobiles

the late, great John Prine, the title cut from his Storm Windows album here on WMOT Roots Radio. Good afternoon, everybody. Webb Wilder, last of the full-grown men. Webb Wilder on Wednesday, stuff like that. Happy hump day to you. Kelly Willis and Bruce Robinson, Devin Gilfillian, Maya DeVitri. Those are just some of the many you'll hear this hour. Ray Wiley Hubbard has a new album, and I saw a video of him talking about it on anti-social media. He's pretty proud of it. It's called Reel to Reel for Real. Brand new, Ray Wiley Hubbard. And from it, this is Cassette Mixtape on WMOT.

0: It's a classic going back to Bob Wills' times. Cherokee Maiden, Asleep at the Wheel, featuring Ray Benson from the Ride with Bob. There you go. Album. Up This High, Alison Moorer from her Miss Fortune album, one of several Alison Moorer albums produced by R.S. Field. Finally, Friday Live from 3rd and Lindsley returns. Guess when? Friday. At its usual time, noon to 2 p.m. One of the distinctive features of this regular event is its admission-free nature. No cover is charged at the door. Great artists performing each and every week. It's a great venue. When you get there, the beer is cold, the grill is hot. You have options like lunch and libation. This week, beginning at noon, the artists are as follows: Bronwyn, Luella, and Alicia Blue, all for Finally Friday Live from 3rd and Lindsley. And if you're not in attendance, it's kind of a shame because it's a cover-free show, and of course you've got lunch and libation options and great talent. But don't worry, we do the live broadcast here on WMOT, which of course can always be tuned in at 89.5 or WMOT.org from anywhere in the world.
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0: I've Just Got to Know by Skaggs. Play you a song, Joshua Ray Walker. The set began with Loving Me is Like Rolling a Big Old Rock from the self-titled River Shook album. Formerly Sarah Shook, recording as Sarah Shook and the Disarmers, they are now River Shook. Thereby, this is the solo debut for River Shook, technically speaking. But it ain't their first rodeo, you see what I'm saying? Saturday at 9 a.m., Craig hosts on the Old Fashioned playing New Bluegrass featuring Laura Lynn Dossett, Poe Ramblin' Boys, and Mountain Grass Unit. All that happens with support from our friends at Robert's Western World, Nashville's home for traditional country music.
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0: From his new album Time Will Tell, Devin Gilfillian, Black Dog Rabbit Hole. Born to Roll, Kelly Willis and Bruce Robinson. I Spent All My Money from Shannon McNally's Small Town Talk, Songs of Bobby Charles. And the set began with the choir, Caroline Spence. This is exciting. On the Local Brew Daily at 6:30 p.m., new music from the late, great Todd Snyder. Word of this was just announced today. I'm excited about it. And this has support, of course, from Brown's Diner, our friends at Brown's Diner, serving Nashville since 1927. Jesse Scott is with you at the top of the next hour. I'm gone for the day. I'll be back at 1 p.m. tomorrow. Erica Nalo is with you 7 to 10 this evening, and then at 10, of course, World Cafe here on WMOT. And we don't go off the air then. We're 24/7 with all sorts of great and diverse music. 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

Blackout. Katie Prewitt, Nolan Taylor from Katie's forthcoming Fools for the Fleeting album. WMOT Roots Radio, Jesse Scott with you. Still sad today over Dolly's passing. I mean, I'm happy that she grew her butterfly wings, but for all of us left here without her, though she sat such an amazing example of a life well lived, it is the message to take to heart. By the way, we did a special for her last night at 9, and we've posted it to the website, so WMOT.org, in case you missed it. Coming up this hour, some Sam Outlaw, Elin Jewel, Emmylou Harris. Right now, Beyonce and Brittany Spencer, Blackbird.

0: Undone, Robert Earl Keen, that's off Picnic. Before that, Mike Campbell and the Dirty Knobs with Morgan Stapleton, More Than Gold. Beyonce with Brittany Spencer from the Cowboy Carter album, starting out the set at WMOT Roots Radio. Coming up on the Old Fashioned, Craig will host solo, and he's got new bluegrass music from Laurelyn Dossett, Poe Ramblin' Boys, Mountain Grass Unit. 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
1: 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I hope you'll join me this Sunday at 8 a.m. or Monday at 7 p.m. for The Local Brew Hour as we say so long to August with songs from Aaron Lee Tasjan, Luciana Costa, Shelley Fairchild, and Drew White. Brown's Diner has been serving Nashville since 1927 with music 7 nights a week and breakfast all day every day. 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

0: Sea of Tears, Elin Jewell title track. Before that, The Panhandlers, This Flatland Life. Who do you think you are? Sam Outlaw off Angelino and Kimmy Bitter, More, More, More off her Bittersweet album. Starting the set at WMOT Roots Radio. 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

0: Leftover Salmon, Gulf of Mexico, one off the Aquatic Hitchhiker album. Daniel Tosh, before that with Night After Night, Lost Unto This World, Emmy Lou, Bronwyn, Sticks and Stones from the brand new Rattlin' Bones album here at WMOT Roots Radio. Bronwyn going to be part of the fun for Finally Friday this week, live at 3rd and Lindsley, noon to 2. It is open to the public. Bring friends, bring kids, all ages. And of course, if you can't be in the room for it, you can listen on the radio. The lineup is Bronwyn, Luella, and Alicia Blue. It's going to be a good one. Hope to see you there.
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Mug Crutch, 6 days on the road. Jesse Scott with you for this Wednesday afternoon music this hour from Roscoe and Etta, the Flatlanders, Chatham County Line, and J.J. Cale right now, Low Down.

0: Elizabeth Cook with Orange Blossom Trail, going back to Exodus of Venus for that one. New music from Lamont Landers, who came and played 895 Alive for us several weeks back and blew the room away. Yeah. Lonely Girl, the tune. J.J. Cale, one off Guitar Man, starting the set. WMOT Roots Radio. And yes, we will be out at 3rd and Linsley this coming Sunday night for 895 Alive. It is a benefit for WMOT. We will have Emily Nenny and Lisa Bouchel to perform for you. There are all kinds of cool shows about to happen in this series. I can tell you that Poe Ramblin' Boys with Tennessee Woodpile was just announced. That is 11-8. Yarn will be the week after that, 11-15. You can check 3rd and Linsley's website for more dates. 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
1: 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I hope you'll join me this Sunday at 8 a.m. or Monday at 7 p.m. for The Local Brew Hour as we say so long to August with songs from Aaron Lee Tasjan, Luciana Costa, Shelley Fairchild, and Drew White. Brown's Diner has been serving Nashville since 1927 with music 7 nights a week and breakfast all day every day. 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

0: Los Lobos, Come On, Let's Go, from the La Bamba soundtrack, Flatlanders, Moaning of the Midnight Train, Ryan Bingham, Americana, from They Call Us the Lucky Ones, Roscoe and Etta starting us out, that set with Broken Headlights, WMOT Roots Radio. We are a week away from celebrating our 10th anniversary as Roots Radio. I can't believe it. Really, it's a blip. It's a snap of the fingers. September 2nd, first, we'll be at Brown's Diner for lunch from 11 a.m. to 1, and then it's happy hour at Robert's Western World in the afternoon from 4:30 to 6:30. Come meet the crew. We would love to say hello to you to celebrate this occasion. 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

0: Well, Hoag, When I Get My Wings, that is from his number 7 album. Before that, the band Wild Horses, Sunrise on the Absaroke, Bumblebee, Chatham County Line, and Honey Honey, What You Gonna Do Now, starting the set, WMOT Roots Radio. 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

Crown of Jewels, Randy Scruggs, Bruce Hornsby from the album of that name here at WMOT Roots Radio Wednesday evening. Jesse Scott with you this hour. Anderson East, Frank Mastra, bottom of the hour. I have a brand new Todd Snyder song for the Local Brew Daily. Billy Joe Shaver right now. Honky Tonk Heroes, WMOT.

0: Ryman, that's the name of the band, Backroads. Before that, Cry One More Time, Mary Chapin Carpenter teaming up with Peter Wolf. Billy Joe Shaver at the top of the set here at WMOT Roots Radio. We have tickets for giveaway for the John Cowan Quartet coming to City Winery Wednesday, September 9th, and for Renee Fleming with Bela Fleck, featuring My Bluegrass Heart with Sierra Hull, September 15th at Skimmerhorn Symphony Center, an Americana Fest event. One entry per household for each of these, and if you win, we ask that you wait 30 days before you enter again. 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

0: White House Road, Tyler Childers of Purgatory, new music from Frank Mastra, Hanging On. God Don't Ever Change, Lucinda. We started the set with Chasing You from Anderson East, WMOT Roots Radio. It is time for our local brew daily, and this is a delight because we didn't know it was coming. It's Todd Snyder from the forthcoming My Second Rodeo album. I didn't even know. It's a collection of brand new songs that Todd recorded last fall. I am so happy to have some more Todd Snyder music, especially on this day. Name of the song? Solid Gold Country. 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
1: 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Ho honk

0: St. Teresa, Joan Osborne, one off Relish. Justin Townes, Earl, Don't Drink the Water. And we started the set with Todd Snyder from the forthcoming My Second Rodeo album, out October 9th, Solid Gold Country at WMOT. Jesse Scott taking off. I'll see you tomorrow. Erica coming at the top of the hour. Have a great night.
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